0: 90s.
1: Regulators. 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

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Violence, destruction, who knows? 'Cause time is slipping away.

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1: 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He's a real jerky.